0: hear like, oh, fuck all this beautifully played, and all this to this blast. No, fuck it. Bring back the fucking danger in the music.
1: Well, you know you, and you know me. We're brothers. You want the best. I don't care what you got, you want the best.
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They're groups of stars in the mind's eye, in our system of concepts. They are not out there as constellations, already grouped in the sky. So in the same way, the difference between myself and all the rest of the universe is nothing more than an idea. It is not a real difference. And meditation is the way in which we come to feel our basic inseparability from the whole universe. And what that requires is that we shut up.

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there's a little blue jay by the newsstand. 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

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Hello, Iqaluit! One, two, three. Hello, Iqaluit!

One thing I forgot to say was that you have to stand up and show your dance moves. Because sometimes people don't believe us when we say that people actually dance in Toronto to Intertutu music. Can you clap your hands? Feel free to join the dance party. Aliane! Aliane! 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It means we're having a good time. 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

0: music about. 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No, fuck it. Bring back the fucking danger in the music.
1: Well, you know you, and you know me. We're brothers. You want the best. I don't care what you got, you want the best.
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The truth is boring. Oh, come on. 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She's tall, she's young, she's beautiful. She changed your life. That's good for you. If I were a man, I'd probably fall for her too. But you know, I was hoping for something a little more dramatic, creative, exciting. Like a duel to the death, a mission on Mars. Something like, honey, I was chosen to

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I wish you lied. 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Is this all I get? The most mundane, predictable breakup in human history?

0: 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Bring back the fucking danger in the music.
1: Well, you know you. And you know me. We're brothers. You want the best. I don't care what you got. You want the best.
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What was it you wanted? You can tell her I'm back. We can start it all over. Get it back on the track. You got my attention. Go ahead, speak. What was it you wanted when you were kissing my cheek? Was there somebody looking when you gave me that kiss?

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Am I getting it wrong? Is the whole game going backwards? Are they playing a song? Where were you when it started? Did you want it for free? What was it you wanted?

existence of angels by looking at you. I wonder if that's true, but if I did, I would summon them together.

0: 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No, fuck it. Bring back the fucking danger in the music.
1: Well, you know you, and you know me. We're brothers. You want the best. I don't care what you got, you want the best.
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You swear it was lard. I can't seem to figure what makes your big fat head so hard.

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There were songs about singers and songs about truckers, and I couldn't

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Awkward as a first date, clumsy on the court, used to being made fun of. But I found a bunch of old records at garage sales. They were singing about peace and love. I learned a few chords on a cheap guitar, started teaching my fingers their places. Bought a pawn shop amp and a distortion box, and man, I was off to the races with some buddies who were similarly shitty at sports and our half big dreams and songs. We were playing in the punk rock dives downtown, and some girls were even singing along.

I tried a bunch of different ways of paying the rent, but it always seemed like a bummer to work all year so you can go camping for a couple of weeks in the summer. I put a bed in a van and took off without a plan, thinking how bad could it be? Cause if I didn't try and follow my dream, the what ifs might wind up following me. And if

Next up at number 9, it's Dylan Gossett with a song he wrote while on his tour bus after performing at Stagecoach in the dry, unforgiving California desert. Missing home? He found himself thinking about the warmth and beauty of Texas and his wife, whose sweet Texas drawl and the scent of her perfume reminded him of something naturally sweet and comforting. It's a sweet tribute to the woman he lovingly calls Honeysuckle. If you need

William Clark Green's newest song is for anyone who may not have life completely figured out, but knows how to have fun on a Friday night. Make plans to see him at Harry's Northgate in College Station or Billy Bob's in Fort Worth, where he'll be having a good time with this week's number 8.

Sam, back to the countdown. Imagine Timothy Howes, the Grammy-nominated guitarist from the Plain White Tees, backstage at Cory Morrow trying to write a song. What started as a little sarcasm turned into a fun song with a little help from his wife. And as he started to sing, "I don't drink anymore," she reminded him, "But you don't drink any less."

Coming in at number six this week, it's Jason Scott and the High Heat with the song inspired by the past 10 years as a traveling band living out of a van, chasing a dream, and living life on the road. Long miles, late nights, sleeping wherever the road takes you. It's all about living life on the wild side. It's called Highway Robbery. Well,

Hey, y'all. This is DJ Mike from Dan's Time in Texas, and we're giving you a chance to hang out with Tristan Robertson, one of the fastest rising stars on the Texas music scene, Friday, October 30th at the Table at Madeley in Conroe, Texas.

0: Welcome back to Dance Time in Texas. This week's featured artist, Aubrey Lynn. Aubrey Lynn, known as the Texas Songbird, is a Texas country singer-songwriter and proud U.S. Marine Corps veteran. While serving overseas, Aubrey discovered her love for performing and began singing wherever she had the opportunity. After leaving the Marines, she turned that passion into a career in music, earning a reputation for her powerful voice and energetic live shows. Her hard work has earned her the Big Star 97 Female Vocalist of the Year, along with the Texas Music Association Entertainer of the Year and Record of the Year. Her newest song to Texas radio puts a twist on that 1979 Charlie Daniels classic, The Devil Went Down to Georgia. You know, where Johnny went up against the devil for a fiddle made of gold? Well, as Aubrey Lynn likes to say, the devil may have gone up against Johnny, but he ain't never messed with them girls from Texas. Aubrey Lynn, welcome to Dance Time in Texas.
1: Thank you so much, Mike. How are you doing?
2: I'm doing great. It's a beautiful day out, and I got you now, and we're going to get to tell everybody about who you are. For folks who might be hearing about you for the first time, who is Aubrey Lynn?
1: Oh, that's a loaded question, I think. My husband's over here like, good Lord, she's going to keep talking. I've been doing music since I was a little girl. My dad was a musician, and I was in the background of my dad's bands. And as soon as I could stand up and hold a microphone, he had me back there. And then he said, all right, you got a little too loud. Let's just put you right up front with me. So I've been singing since I was little. Grew up in Garland. I graduated high school there, Garland High School. Went to college down in College Station at Texas A&M. And while I was down there, I was a member of the cadets and in the Aggie band. You're in the ROTC program. And I was on campus when September 11th of 2001 happened. And I remember going to class a few times and thinking, I don't have to be a Marine officer whenever I go into the service. I just want to be a Marine. While I was in the service, I did national anthem singing all over the place. My unit kind of billeted me as a national anthem singer. And then I had some friends that were from Texas that were in the Marines, too. And they started a little band over there. So we had a little Texas music going on in Japan, and finally got out and I came home. I decided music was what I wanted to do for a living. So ever since then, that's what I've been doing.
2: Thank you for your service.
1: Thank you for your support. I appreciate that.
0: So I understand we also have your husband here on the interview with us today. He's not only a writer or producer, but he's part of the band. Introduce me to him.
1: This is Dustin.
3: I'm just playing producer behind the wall.
1: You better put a hat on.
2: Is he older than you?
1: No, he's just bossier than I am. I'm older than him by 2 years.
2: Good for him.
3: Thank you.
0: So, Aubrey, where can we catch y'all on stage?
1: So we have a show coming up in Dallas. I'd really love to see everybody kind of in our hometown area.
3: Where in Dallas?
1: He's like dance moms over here.
2: Well, he's the dance dad.
1: Dance dad. Sorry.
2: Whole new meaning to double D's.
3: You got it, girl.
1: So we have a show coming up at Strucker's Ice House in Dallas, and I really hope to see a lot of people down there. It's a veterans event we're doing at Strucker's. And also, we'll be on radio tour very soon all over Texas, Oklahoma, New Mexico. We do have a show at Kroner & Bear in Tahlequah. And then I really want to see a lot of people show up at the dance hall called The Oasis in Midlothian. That's early October. So I really hope that y'all can come out and dance with us.
2: For all of the dates, where can we go?
1: You can go to any of your social media accounts at Aubrey Lynn Music.
2: Do you have any new projects you can talk about?
1: We just finished my latest installment of the Chameleon series. And the Chameleon series, if I can give a brief description on what that project is, I recorded my first full-length album, and it was reviewed by Lucky Boyd. And Lucky said that my chameleon-like use of my voice would stand up in any genre. That was back in 2011. And I loved the way that that sounded because I knew that I liked an eclectic mix of music, and I was writing that way in my own songs. And that first record kind of had some country songs, some rock songs, some R&B songs. It's a little bit of blues in there. I thought maybe I split these songs up across different albums. And when I put out the first one, it was more traditional country that I had written at that time. We had 5 songs on that one. The next album that we worked on was a rock concept, and it's called Chameleon Black Hole. And then my husband and I had written a lot of love songs together. So we had these color themes going with our Chameleon series, white, black, red. And then we started working on the Green Room project, which was more a singer-songwriter type songs. I

0: felt like these songs were kind of songs that if you had been sitting around in a green room behind the stage and you wanted to show it to your buddies that were there to see you that night, these were kind of those songs that I'd written. And so that's the newest project that we finished, and we're probably going to release it in early 27. We're not quite sure on a specific date.
1: And speaking of new projects, what's the story behind Girls from Texas?
0: Girls from Texas, that's the lead song on the new album. And I woke up one morning, and all my life I remember my parents saying that I was the kind of girl that when she wakes up in the morning, the devil says, oh crap, she's awake. Like, that's me, because I'm always in a bad mood when I wake up. So this day when I woke up with the idea for that song, I remember putting my feet off the bed and I said to myself, even the devil don't mess with girls from Texas. I went out and found my husband and I told him this. He says, what's it about? And I was like, I don't know yet, but it's got to be about some really badass chick that the devil wouldn't even mess with. And he said, well, it's about you. I was like, maybe right now in the morning, but... So I was just sitting around thinking about what would happen if the devil went back to Georgia and he wanted his fiddle back from Johnny. And Johnny says, you know, I don't have it. And I lost it to this girl from Texas. And you don't want to mess with her because you didn't wake up well at all. And Johnny says, even the devil don't mess with girls from Texas.
2: Oh, hell no. You better tuck your tail and run. 'Cause the devil don't mess with girls from Texas.

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1: If you just go to aubreylynn.hearnow.com, you can pick up any of our t-shirts and koozies and hats and everything we've got on there for sale. I want to see you at the merch table if you can make it to a show. Come hang out, take some pictures with us. My favorite part about selling merchandise is at the show because I get to meet you face to face.
0: Aubrey Lynn, thanks for being on Dance Time in Texas.
1: Thank you so much, Mike. I appreciate you.
2: 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It all started when a buddy was going through a tough split and told him, man, if it was a perfect world, this would have been it.
3: It's

The Josh Abbott Band is up next with the heartfelt love song Josh wrote for his wife Taylor as a special birthday gift. It was his way of reminding her that, after all the fans who sing his songs, he's still her biggest fan. Having fun with this week's number four is that birthday song to Josh's wife Taylor. This is Fan of You.

Hanging on to the number two spot, Jenna Paulette trades in her cowboy way of life for a little romance. It's the morning after a perfect night when you just want to hold on to that feeling, at least until the clock strikes high noon.

And now, this week's number one. The Turnpike Troubadours breathed new life into a Texas classic, originally done by Robert Earl Keen in 1998, along with bluegrass star Sierra Hull, who adds her incredible harmonies mixed with some mandolin. It's a song about hope, gratitude, and getting another chance. It's that feeling you get when you've been away for a long time and you finally get to make your way back home. Sit back and enjoy this week's number one, Feeling Good Again.

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0: 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No, fuck it. Bring back the fucking danger in the music.
1: Well, you know you, and you know me. We're brothers. You want the best. I don't care what you got, you want the best.
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1: Steps out of the shade, says something like, "You and me, babe, how about it?" Juliet says, "Hey, it's Romeo. 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He's underneath the window."

the streets of shame. Both dirty, both mean. Yes, and the dream was just the same. And I dreamed your dream for you, and now your dream is real.